0: One Dance Words. 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
1: I took the long road across the ocean. I burned some bridges on the way. Feels like forever here in the moment. Just so forever, see to stay.

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0: Dance, dove è iniziato da pochissimo questo nuovo appuntamento con la Memory Chart. 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
1: In front, I'm keeping on with my words, so strong, pure perfection from beginning to the end. I'm here once again, blow your mind with the rock in front. I'm keeping on with my words, so strong, pure perfection from beginning to the end. I'm here once again, blow your mind with the rock in front. 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